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0: That's a gospel song with Rhett Walker on Z88.3. I'm Tracy Leake, and just want to remind you, there's a weekend to remember that's coming up. 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
1: Start with the small things that bug you in your relationship, okay? 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Doug, we have big issues in our marriage. I know. And one of the reasons you have big issues in your marriage is because when there were small issues, you stirred it up. And they just became bigger and bigger and bigger. I get it. So start practicing this with the small frustrations and then see if that can lead to some of the bigger issues. Like if the person you're married to loads the dishwasher the wrong way, instead of stirring it up, just redo it.
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0: 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Life can be amazing at times. We're celebrating birthdays, graduations, weddings, and all the beautiful things. But Barbara shares that life can also bring deep heartache.
1: A few years ago, my husband was diagnosed with Parkinson's disease. He was also diagnosed with an aggressive form of cancer and has another large mass in his lung. So while his body is declining, his faith is not. It is from your radio station that helped us find our home worship center here in Winter Haven. Because of the music that you play, that's what we were looking for to, you know, really just replenish our soul and give us enough gas in the tank. I have no other way of saying it. Thank you for all you do. Truly, truly appreciate it.
0: Oh, how we need to hear that light will come again. We can know that because Jesus said, "I am the light of the world. Whoever follows me will not walk in darkness, but will have the light of life." My prayer is that you will hear and believe his promise that the only way to find light in the darkness is through our Lord and Savior, Jesus Christ.

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0: 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I'm Tracy Leak, and we've got Vacation Bible Schools coming up. 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And so we've got a list of those. 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
1: Hi, this is Pastor Joel Hunter. The past is too heavy to carry for long. A psychology professor was teaching stress management. She raised a glass of water and asked, "How heavy is this glass of water?" Students shouted out, guessing numbers of ounces. Finally, she explained, "It all depends on how long I hold it. If I hold it for a minute, it's fairly light. If I hold it for long, its weight might make my arm ache a little. If I hold it for a really long time, my arm will eventually cramp up until I can bear it no longer. The weight of the glass of the water doesn't change, but the longer I hold it, the heavier it feels to me." The longer we carry a burden, the heavier it gets. God will take them. 1 Peter 5:7 says, "Cast all your anxiety on Him because He cares for you." Let God have your hurts and anger and worries. Then let's go help somebody.
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Z88.3. I'm Tracy. So glad you're here with me. Love to hear from Casting Crowns. It's only Jesus.

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1: Hi, I'm Tracy Leap from Z88.3. Life can be amazing at times. We're celebrating birthdays, graduations, weddings, and all the beautiful things. But Barbara shares that life can also bring deep heartache.
2: 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He was also diagnosed with an aggressive form of cancer and has another large mass in his lungs. So while his body is declining, his faith is not. 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Because of the music that you play, that's what we were looking for to, you know, really just replenish our soul and give us enough gas in the tank. 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Thank you for all you do. Truly, truly appreciate it.
1: Oh, how we need to hear that light will come again. 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Whoever follows me will not walk in darkness, but will have the light of life. 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

0: 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I'm Tracy Leak, and it is that time of year. 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
1: 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I'm Tyler McKenzie from Z88.3 Mornings, and having my phone autocorrect words can be a huge help at times. However, more times than not, it's not right. Like, when I text the word sure, it autocorrects to siren. Does this happen to you? It drives me crazy, but there is one that makes me so happy. Whenever I type in the letters GPS, it autocorrects to God. I'm not kidding, every single time. And I love it because it's a subtle reminder to me that God is the ultimate GPS in our lives, our direction. No matter how lost we get or how far behind we feel, when we seek Him, He will guide us back and get us to where we need to be.
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0: Francesca Battistelli on Z88.3. I'm Tracy Leake, and there's always some fun things going on we don't want you to miss out on. 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
1: In the Bible, there's a story about a man born blind. Jesus heals him, and the religious leaders try to cancel the blind man. He wouldn't let them. He said, "I don't know much, but I do know that I was blind, and now I'm not." His story has inspired billions of people to greater faith. But here's the interesting part. We don't know his name. A man said to me once that my teaching had changed his life, and then he blushed and said, "I'm so embarrassed, I don't remember your name. It ruined my day." God uses people, you know, in great ways when they don't care if others remember their names. I'm Steve Brown. You think about that. Share what you just heard with a friend. 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

Z88.3. I'm Tracy, and so glad you're here. Maybe if you're working that overnight shift, I'm right here with you. We've got great music to encourage you with 10th Avenue North. Here's Control.

0: The King of Heaven wants me. So this world has lost its grip on me.
1: Hi, I'm Tracy Leek from Z88.3. Life can be amazing at times. We're celebrating birthdays, graduations, weddings, and all the beautiful things. But Barbara shares that life can also bring deep heartache.
2: 2 years ago, my husband was diagnosed with Parkinson's disease. He was also diagnosed with an aggressive form of cancer and has another large mass in his lungs. So while his body is declining, his faith is not. It is from your radio station that helped us find our home worship center here in Winter Haven. Because of the music that you play, that's what we were looking for to, you know, really just replenish our soul and give us enough gas in the tank. I have no other way of saying it. Thank you for all you do. Truly, truly appreciate it.
1: Oh, how we need to hear that light will come again. We can know that because Jesus said, I am the light of the world. Whoever follows me will not walk in darkness, but will have the light of life. My prayer is that you will hear and believe his promise that the only way to find light in the darkness is through our Lord and Savior, Jesus Christ.

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0: All things new on Z88.3. I'm Tracy Leek, and a little bit later today, we do have a 50% chance we could see some of those showers. Could be a thunderstorm, and we're going to get up to a high of 88.
1: Because when you discipline your teenagers, you're not trying to control everything. You're no longer a policeman. You're a judge.
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1: A policeman has to make sure things happen and bad things don't happen. 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We got to check all this stuff. You're backing out. Instead, you're a judge. When things happen that go against what our expectations are, I will issue a consequence for that. Because here's your real power over your teenager. Ready? You own everything that they have. Everything. I love reminding teenagers of that. Oh, they can't take my Xbox because my grandmother bought that. Really? So if your dad takes your Xbox, who are you going to call? Hello? Police? My father took my Xbox. Hello? Hello? It's yours.
2: More helpful insights from Ken at FamilyMinute.org.
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We've got a whole new crop of graduates coming, and if you're one of the folks who makes it possible, thank you for all you do.

0: Hi, I'm Tracy Leak from Z88.3. Life can be amazing at times. We're celebrating birthdays, graduations, weddings, and all the beautiful things. But Barbara shares that life can also bring deep heartache.
1: A few years ago, my husband was diagnosed with Parkinson's disease. He was also diagnosed with an aggressive form of cancer and has another large mass in his lungs. So while his body is declining, his faith is not. It is from your radio station that helped us find our home worship center here in Winter Haven. Because of the music that you play, that's what we were looking for to, you know, really just replenish our soul and give us enough gas in the tank. I have no other way of saying it. Thank you for all you do. Truly, truly appreciate it.
0: Oh, how we need to hear that light will come again. We can know that because Jesus said, I am the light of the world. Whoever follows me will not walk in darkness, but will have the light of life. My prayer is that you will hear and believe his promise, that the only way to find light in the darkness is through our Lord and Savior, Jesus Christ.

Z88.3, if you could use about a 3.5 minute worship break, here you go. It's One Sonic Society with Great Are You, Lord. You can-

88.3. You know, there's some things we just never forget. Good morning, I'm Julie West. And well, for example, if you remember exactly what Aquanet smells like, well, you probably remember when the original version of this next song was brand new and, well, somehow Phil Wickham took it and made it even cooler. It's What an Awesome God. God is-

0: Z88.3. Welcome. So glad that you are listening. I'm Julie West. And you know, a lot of times when people are listening overnight, they can fall into one of three categories: holding a steering wheel, holding a hand or a baby, or they're just barely hanging on. And whichever group you may fall into, just know that God sees you, He knows you, and you are never alone.
1: Do people see the joy of the Lord in your face? Hi, I'm Chuck Swindoll. And I confess, I'm a people watcher, as many of you are as well. I hate the thought that pastors especially might be recognizable by their solemn, graveside faces. That reminds me of the lady who saw a fellow in line at a grocery store, rather straight-faced and serious, and she looked deeply into his eyes and said, "Excuse me, sir, are you a minister?" He said, "No, ma'am, but I have been sick for about 3 weeks." Man, that's a good reminder. Let's let the joy of the Lord be written across our faces. Don't be afraid to smile.
0: There could be some thunderstorms this afternoon, so you'll want to keep it tuned here where we have weather warnings first. Today, count on a high near 90, a low tonight of 73, and then for your Monday, a high in the upper 80s and a better than 20% chance of that lawn getting some more rain.
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Good morning. I'm Julie, and you know, almost no one thinks of the book of Job and blessings at the same time, but Job is exactly where Matt Redman got this song, Bless the Lord, or 10,000 Reasons. Bless the

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88.3. If you've been in Zealand long at all, you know we've got a whole lot of Canadians who spend some time around here, so we might as well play one of their countrymen. It's Jordan Sincere with Fires. I remember

Z88.3. I'm Julie, and could be you've been walking around with a bunch of baggage way too long. And if you would love to know what freedom, real freedom, is like, you might want to lean into this one from Jamie McDonald. It's Left It in the River.

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0: 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Thanks for hanging out with the Z. I'm Julie West. And well, if this is the vacation that you've been wishing for, hoping for, saving for, we're glad you showed up.
1: Hi, this is Pastor Joel Hunter. Let's beware of the temptation to brag. Turtle wanted to spend the winter in Florida, but he knew he could never walk that far, so he convinced a couple of geese to help him, each taking one end of a piece of rope while he clamped his vice-like jaws in the center. The flight went fine until somebody on the ground looked up in admiration and asked, "Who in the world thought of that?" Unable to resist the chance to take credit, the turtle opened his mouth to shout, "I did!" When we're tempted to take credit or exalt ourselves, it's better to stay quiet. Matthew 23:12 says, "For those who exalt themselves will be humbled, and those who humble themselves will be exalted." Since actions speak louder than words, let's go help somebody.
0: Today you can count on a high near 90, really good chance that you could see some rain, maybe even some scattered thunderstorms. So you want to keep it tuned here where we have weather warnings first. For tonight, you can expect a low in the low to mid 70s. Temperatures for your Monday going to be really close to today, but that chance of rain drops down above 20%.
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3: CC Winans, Come Jesus Come. We've been waiting so long. Tasha Layton, Meet Me in the Valley.

0: It's highly contagious.
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0: 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Life can be amazing at times. We're celebrating birthdays, graduations, weddings, and all the beautiful things. But Barbara shares that life can also bring deep heartache.
1: A few years ago, my husband was diagnosed with Parkinson's disease. He was also diagnosed with an aggressive form of cancer and has another large mass in his lungs. So while his body is declining, his faith is not. It is from your radio station that helped us find our home worship center here in Winter Haven. Because of the music that you play, that's what we were looking for to, you know, really just replenish our soul and give us enough gas in the tank. I have no other way of saying it. Thank you for all you do. Truly, truly appreciate it.
0: Oh, how we need to hear that light will come again. We can know that because Jesus said, "I am the light of the world. Whoever follows me will not walk in darkness, but will have the light of life." My prayer is that you will hear and believe his promise that the only way to find light in the darkness is through our Lord and Savior, Jesus Christ.

0: Z88.3. Thank you for listening. I'm Julie West, and I've heard it said that sometimes the key to getting anxiety under control is switching that what if to even if. And Mercy Me will give you a boost in that direction now.
1: They

Z88.3. You know, sometimes you just need a good song for an ugly cry. If that's where you are, maybe this one will help. It's Riley Clemens with Jesus Christ Too.

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Z88.3. So thankful that you're listening. I'm Julie. And you know, a lot of times when we ask people who their favorite artists are, a few names bubble up. On the top of that list, we get a lot of Phil Wickham and Crowder. And so they've teamed up with this song. It really is Amazing Grace.

0: Z88.3. Hope you're having a fantastic night. I'm Julie West, and if you're a friend visiting from out of town, you may not know that the Z isn't just one station. 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We've also got rock and rap. 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
0: Your Sunday high is going to be roughly 90 degrees. The chance of rain just shy of 50% could be some thunderstorms. So you'll want to keep it tuned here where we have weather warnings first. Tonight, the low is 73. And then for your Monday, high of 89, another low of 73. And that chance of rain for your Monday drops down below 30%.
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88.3. Good morning, I'm Julie Weston. You know, there's a certain sound that you can only get from siblings who grew up singing in church. And well, what does that sound like? It sounds like these folks. It's Kane with Rise Up.

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1: How easily irritated can you get? I'm Tyler McKenzie from Z88.3 Mornings, and there are just some things that are certain to test your patience. It can be important to know what those triggers are. My kids know for me, mommy turns into not the best version of myself when we go to a car dealership. We can spend hours at a time at one and leave with, in my opinion, nothing accomplished. And my husband loves it. Maybe you have your own list of things that test your patience. And patience can honestly make me angry. I had a friend sweetly tell me, situations that test our patience are opportunities to really trust God more. It sounds sweet, but it's not easy. I know for me, I'm trying to remember Proverbs 15:18 in those moments. It says, hot tempers cause arguments, but patience brings peace.
0: It looks like a high of 90 today. Good chance of seeing some rain, maybe even some thunderstorms. So be sure to keep it tuned here where we have weather warnings first. For tonight, a low of 73. And then for your Monday, a high just shy of 90 and another low close to 73, where we're going to have another chance of rain. But this one, oh, just about a 20% chance.
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0: Hi, I'm Tracy Leek from Z88.3. Life can be amazing at times. We're celebrating birthdays, graduations, weddings, and all the beautiful things. But Barbara shares that life can also bring deep heartache.
1: A few years ago, my husband was diagnosed with Parkinson's disease. He was also diagnosed with an aggressive form of cancer and has another large mass in his lungs. So while his body is declining, his faith is not. It is from your radio station that helped us find our home worship center here in Winter Haven. Because of the music that you play, that's what we were looking for to, you know, really just replenish our soul and give us enough gas in the tank. I have no other way of saying it. Thank you for all you do. Truly, truly appreciate it.
0: Oh, how we need to hear that light will come again. We can know that because Jesus said, I am the light of the world. Whoever follows me will not walk in darkness, but will have the light of life. My prayer is that you will hear and believe his promise, that the only way to find light in the darkness is through our Lord and Savior, Jesus Christ.

Z88.3. Maybe you've wanted to see the things that happen in the Bible show up in your life. You know, that's the prayer that Elevation Worship had when they did this one. It's Do It Again.

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Z88.3. So glad you're listening tonight. I'm Julie West, and in case you are wondering, that was Carly Ann Taylor singing Why Should I Worry?

Z88.3. Howdy, I'm Julie, and maybe you've noticed there's this real thing going on these days where people are taking a song that's kind of been around for a long, long time, and, well, we think we know completely, and then they kind of change it up. We got to relearn it, but they somehow make it cooler. That's exactly what Phil Wickham has done with this one. It's What an Awesome God. God is

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0: 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Maybe you're always the first one there. I'm Julie West, and you know who you are. You get there early, you unlock the building, you make sure the rooms are set and things are ready for people to have a great Sunday. And well, some folks may not even know that it was you that made it happen. Big thank you for all you do.
1: 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Hi, I'm Chuck Bentley with Crown Money Minute and Z88.3. It's helpful to set financial goals like an athlete aspiring to make the Olympics. They count calories, track their workouts, and stick to a plan. Wise stewards count the cost of debt, unmanaged spending, and financial stress, so they build margin. They prepare for emergencies. They practice generosity. 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
0: Today you can count on a high near 90. Really good chance of seeing some scattered rain, maybe even a thunderstorm. So be sure to keep it tuned here where we have weather warnings first. Tonight, low of 73. That's going to be the same low for tomorrow. And then on your Monday, expect a high of 89. And just about a 20% chance of seeing some rain tomorrow.
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0: 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Life can be amazing at times. We're celebrating birthdays, graduations, weddings, and all the beautiful things. But Barbara shares that life can also bring deep heartache.
1: A few years ago, my husband was diagnosed with Parkinson's disease. He was also diagnosed with an aggressive form of cancer and has another large mass in his lung. So while his body is declining, his faith is not. It is from your radio station that helped us find our home worship center here in Winter Haven. Because of the music that you play, that's what we were looking for to, you know, really just replenish our soul and give us enough gas in the tank. I have no other way of saying it. Thank you for all you do. Truly, truly appreciate it.
0: Oh, how we need to hear that light will come again. We can know that because Jesus said, "I am the light of the world. Whoever follows me will not walk in darkness, but will have the light of life." My prayer is that you will hear and believe his promise that the only way to find light in the darkness is through our Lord and Savior, Jesus Christ.

0: on
1: 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I'm Julie West, and if you really listen to the words of this one, it's halfway between an affirmation and a prayer. It's Forrest Frank. Good day.
2: 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I'm about to

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0: 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Of course, the big Megan Woods concert was last night. And you know, a lot of people are still buzzing from the way she did this one. It's I Believe You.
1: I'd be lying if I said that I'm okay.

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1: Encouragement that's safe for the little ears.

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0: 88.3. You know that thing where it feels like morning came extra early? Hi, I'm Julie West, and maybe that's where you are right now. You're trying to figure out, why did I even volunteer for that thing? And if that's you, hey, big thank you so much for all that you do, and it's going to be worth it.
1: C.S. Lewis was once asked why so many people listen to his lectures. He said, "It's because I have some true things to say." Someone has said that once you see truth, you can't unsee it. Jesus talked about planting seeds that grow. If we're smart, we'll leave those seeds alone and let them grow. Certainly, we shouldn't keep digging them up to see if they're growing. When you're talking about Jesus, speak truth lovingly and clearly and then get out of the way. Very often, those seeds grow into trees. All we do is the seeds. God does the trees. I'm Steve Brown. You think about that. Share what you just heard with a friend. Go to youthinkaboutthat.com.
0: Today you can count on a high near 90. There's about a 50% chance that you're going to see some scattered rain, maybe even a thunderstorm. So do keep it tuned here where we have weather warnings first. For tonight, a low of 73, and then kicking off the work week, Monday's going to start off in the high 80s.
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Z88.3. So glad that you're listening. And if you're feeling like you don't have the strength to go on, aren't you glad that there is power in the name of Jesus?

Z88.3. Hey, thank you for listening. I'm Julie West, and it is just about time for me to slide out of here and make room for Ellis. But before I say see you later, you be sure to take real good care of yourself. You know, there's a big day ahead, and it needs you.

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Good morning, I'm Paco. It's 7:09, and congratulations going out to Auburndale Senior High, Fort Meade Middle Senior, and McLaughlin Academy of Excellence. They graduated yesterday.

0: Hi, I'm Tracy Leak from Z88.3. Life can be amazing at times. We're celebrating birthdays, graduations, weddings, and all the beautiful things. But Barbara shares that life can also bring deep heartache.
1: A few years ago, my husband was diagnosed with Parkinson's disease. He was also diagnosed with an aggressive form of cancer and has another large mass in his lungs. So while his body is declining, his faith is not. It is from your radio station that helped us find our home worship center here in Winter Haven. Because of the music that you play, that's what we were looking for to, you know, really just replenish our soul and give us enough gas in the tank. I have no other way of saying it. Thank you for all you do. Truly, truly appreciate it.
0: Oh, how we need to hear that light will come again. We can know that because Jesus said, I am the light of the world. Whoever follows me will not walk in darkness, but will have the light of life. My prayer is that you will hear and believe his promise that the only way to find light in the darkness is through our Lord and Savior, Jesus Christ.

98.3 718. Buenos dias, I'm Paco, and I'm going to play this one for my mother-in-law because Cece Winans is her favorite artist. Here you go, Mom. Love ya.

0: Z88.3 724. I'm Paco. It's God's Day. Good morning. Thank you for letting me be a part of it. Hey, we got birthdays in about an hour, and I got a family four-pack for you to celebrate your birthday at Congo River Golf.
1: Making well with my soul. Don't let me face this loneliness alone. Making well.

0: 8.3 Buenos Dias, 728 on Paco. And just a heads up, if you drive through Maitland, know that there's a huge sinkhole 40 feet in diameter on Wymore Road just north of Maitland Boulevard. The sinkhole opened up a couple nights ago and was waiting for victims. In fact, when it was too dark to see and the sinkhole had already happened, some cars got damaged. It forced a road closure and a detour. So for the record, officials believe that the road's going to be closed all weekend while they work on the repairs. And the detour is going to take you onto Hope Road and Arnold Road, then over to Maitland Avenue while the sinkhole's being repaired. Just thought you should know.
1: Hi, this is Pastor Joel Hunter. Let's beware of the temptation to brag. A turtle wanted to spend the winter in Florida, but he knew he could never walk that far. So he convinced a couple of geese to help him, each taking one end of a piece of rope while he clamped his vise-like jaws in the center. The flight went fine until somebody on the ground looked up in admiration and asked, "Who in the world thought of that?" Unable to resist the chance to take credit, the turtle opened his mouth to shout, "I did!" When we're tempted to take credit or exalt ourselves, it's better to stay quiet. Matthew 23:12 says, "For those who exalt themselves will be humbled, and those who humble themselves will be exalted." Since actions speak louder than words, let's go help somebody.
0: 7:30 at Z88.3. Let's take a look at Stress Saver Traffic. One issue to deal with, and that's the sinkhole I mentioned a minute ago in Maitland. It's affecting north and southbound Wymore Road between Maitland Boulevard and Arnold Road. It's closed for an extended period of time. They haven't been specific as to how long that period of time is going to be, but it is closed. Your best bet is to use Lake Destiny Road. And that, my friend, is your Z88.3 Stress Saver Traffic. Going to be partly sunny today. We've got a slight chance of rain, 20%. Now, it was drizzling as I was coming into the radio station this morning. You might want to grab an umbrella or a raincoat on the way to worship just to be safe. We're going to have a high around 90, then tonight partly cloudy. Low at 72 for tomorrow, sunny. Chance of rain goes up to about 30%, but we're still going to have a high nearing 90. Right now in Melbourne, 79, 74 in Daytona Beach, 76 in Ocala and Orlando.
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my mind. Z88.3, this is Taya, and they're going to have worship nights with Passion and Taya. And if you want to win tickets, make sure you're listening tomorrow to Dan Z.

Diaz, I'm Paco, and thank you for letting me be a part of your Sunday morning. If you're getting ready for worship, while you're getting ready, let me tell you something that happened yesterday. My wife and I drove to Gainesville, did some exploring. We visited Santa Fe College Teaching Zoo. It was great. I'll put the pictures up later on the Facebook Z88.3 Evenings page. Anyway, on the way up there, we got beat up by the love bugs. They're back. And my windshield and side view mirrors can vouch for that. So since they're back, I thought I'd give you a couple of tips to help you get them off your car. Like, I got to get them off my car. First, if you can catch it within 12 hours, pressure wash it. That should be okay. If not, don't scrub them off. That will scratch your paint. And they're acidic. It'll spread into a bigger spot. If you don't have a pressure washer or if they've sat for a little bit, pre-soak your car with some soap, then use a bug remover, and if you don't have that, use a dryer sheet to gently wipe them off, or WD-40

0: The right lane there is blocked. Be aware of that. Make sure you slide over to the left if you're headed through there. Also, in Orange County, we've got a big sinkhole in Maitland affecting north and southbound Wymore Road between Maitland Boulevard and Arenole Road. It's about 40 feet in diameter, and it's closed for an extended period of time. They haven't told us how long it's going to take to repair it and reopen the road, but your best bet is to use Lake Destiny Road. And that, my friend, is your Z88.3 Stress Saver Traffic. Today it's going to be partly sunny. We've got a 20% chance of rain with a high around 90. Then tonight, partly cloudy, low 72. For tomorrow, sunny, 30% chance of much-needed rain, I might add, with a high around 88. Right now in Melbourne, 81. In Daytona Beach, Ocala, and Orlando, it's 78.
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1: 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She loves Zach Williams. Here you are, young lady.

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0: Z88.3, it's 8:31. I'm Paco, buenos dias. Hey, got some birthdays for you. We got a shout out Talon, who turned 6 today. Castiel, 11. Camden is 21. Tim turns 27. Abigail, 30 years old. Andre is 32. Katie turns 36. Melissa is 42. David is 43. Courtney is 49. Bill turns 78. And Linda is 91 years young. Also, a happy anniversary to Myra and Eli, 18 years. Congratulations and God bless. And now, you know what? Here's what I'm going to do. If you're calling number 12 right now, I'm going to get you a family four-pack to celebrate your birthday at Congo River Golf. Call 407-988-0883. And by the way, happy birthday.
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0: 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Let's take a look at Stress Saver traffic. Two issues to deal with. One, there's a crash. Southbound 417 on the off-ramp to Lake Mary Boulevard. The off-ramp right lane is blocked. And in Orange County, we've got that sinkhole we've been talking about. It's in Maitland. It's affecting north and southbound Wymore Road between Maitland Boulevard and Arnold Road. That's closed for an extended period of time while they work on it and fill that thing back up. Your best bet is to use Lake Destiny Road. That's your best alternate. And that, my friend, is your Z88.3 Stress Saver Traffic. Partly sunny today, slight chance of rain, about 20%, high around 90. Then tonight, partly cloudy, low at 72. For tomorrow, sunny, 30% chance of rain with a high around 88. Right now in Melbourne, 81. Daytona Beach and Ocala and Orlando, it's 78.
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1: Did we win? Oh.
2: The Congo River Gulf.
0: Who am I talking to? I got two people here.
2: Lisa.
0: And?
2: And Michael.
0: Well, I don't know who you are, but you don't seem to know who he is either. Yeah, you won.
2: Yay.
1: Awesome.
0: So whoever you are.
1: Michael and Lisa, that's who we are.
0: All right. Well, congratulations. You got a family four-pack to go to Congo River Golf and celebrate.
2: Yeah.
1: Praise the Lord.
0: 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Amen. 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

88.3, it's 8:49. I'm Paco. 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And you know, there's not a whole lot of people you can trust, but I know one you can trust every time.

0: 88.3, it's 8:58 on Paco. Buenos dias. Hey, the Orlando Storm are back on their winning track. That's our pro football team in the United Football League. They beat the Dallas Renegades yesterday 31-24, and it makes them 6 wins and 2 losses, 6-2, puts them in first place in the league. They're going to be back after their Texas road trip to play at Orlando City's stadium, Intrenco Stadium, this coming Friday against the D.C. team, the D.C. Defenders. Kickoff is going to be 8 p.m. There's a storm a-coming.
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0: Z88.3 at 8:59. Let's take a quick look at Stress Saver traffic. Two issues to deal with. The 417 southbound, there's a crash. It's on the off-ramp to Lake Murray Boulevard. The off-ramp right lane is blocked. And in Orange County, that sinkhole we've been talking about, it's in Maitland, affecting north and southbound Wymore Road between Maitland Boulevard and Orinol Road. That's closed for an extended period of time while they work on fixing that sinkhole. You can use Lake Destiny Road as your best alternate. And that's it. That, my friend, is your Z88.3 Stress Saver Traffic. Partly sunny today with a slight chance of rain, about 20%. We're going to have a high around 90. I'm looking at the Z-Land cameras outside in every direction. It's looking pretty good. Then tonight's going to be partly cloudy, low at

0: 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Life can be amazing at times. We're celebrating birthdays, graduations, weddings, and all the beautiful things. But Barbara shares that life can also bring deep heartache.
1: A few years ago, my husband was diagnosed with Parkinson's disease. He was also diagnosed with an aggressive form of cancer and has another large mass in his lungs. So while his body is declining, his faith is not. It is from your radio station that helped us find our home worship center here in Winter Haven. Because of the music that you play, that's what we were looking for to, you know, really just replenish our soul and give us enough gas in the tank. I have no other way of saying it. Thank you for all you do. Truly, truly appreciate it.
0: Oh, how we need to hear that light will come again. We can know that because Jesus said, I am the light of the world. Whoever follows me will not walk in darkness, but will have the light of life. My prayer is that you will hear and believe his promise, that the only way to find light in the darkness is through our Lord and Savior, Jesus Christ.

Z88.3 at 917. Buenos dias, I'm Paco, and it's all about family. Here's Hillary Scott and the Scott family. Thy will on the Z. I'm so-

98.3, it's 924. Buenos dias, I'm Paco. And if this voice sounds familiar and you were at Easter sunrise service, it's Jeremy Rosado. Keep holding on.

0: 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Good morning. It's 9:28. Yo soy Paco, and you know, about 3 weeks from now, you're gonna be able to pick up tips and secrets that are gonna help strengthen your marriage at the weekend to remember. Because great marriages don't just happen. It takes work, you know. I've been married 24 years to my wife. Couldn't be happier. I am the luckiest man on the face of this earth because she is not perfect, but she's perfect for me. And every day, I'm trying to strengthen that relationship. Well, here's where you can find out how you can strengthen yours. At the Weekend to Remember, it's going to be in Orlando, June 5th through the 7th. 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Just saying.
1: Do people see the joy of the Lord in your face? Hi, I'm Chuck Swindoll. And I confess, I'm a people watcher, as many of you are as well. I hate the thought that pastors especially might be recognizable by their solemn, graveside faces. That reminds me of the lady who saw a fellow in line at a grocery store, rather straight-faced and serious, and she looked deeply into his eyes and said, "Excuse me, sir, are you a minister?" He said, "No, ma'am, but I have been sick for about 3 weeks." Man, that's a good reminder. Let's let the joy of the Lord be written across our faces. Don't be afraid to smile.
0: Z88.3, it's almost 9:30. I'm Paco. Let's take a quick look at Stress Saver traffic. See what's going on. I-4 eastbound from the 536 to the 535. It's going to take you about 7 minutes to get up to speed. Just be patient. In Orange County, we've got a sinkhole in Maitland. It's affecting north and southbound Wymore Road. That's between Maitland Boulevard and Arnold Road. It's closed because they have to fix the sinkhole. And we don't know exactly how long it's going to take, but we will keep you posted. In any case, during that repair period, your best alternate is Lake Destiny Drive. And that, my friend, is your Z88.3 Stress Saver traffic. Partly sunny today. We're going to have a high around 90, a 20% chance of rain. Tonight, partly cloudy, low 72. For tomorrow, sunny, but we're still going to have a 30% chance of rain. And despite the chance of rain, we're looking at a high nearing 90. Right now in Melbourne and Daytona Beach, it's 82, 80 in Ocala, 81 in Orlando.
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Zach Williams and Ben Fuller. 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I was taking a long way home, but you wait for me. 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

Z88.3, 953, Buenos Dias, I'm Paco. And I just got to say thank you for letting me be a part of your morning before worship. You know, we'll be here after worship. You can listen then, too.

0: 9:56. Good morning, I'm Paco, and I read something this week that caught my attention. I wanted to share it with you. And it goes like this. Parents don't need your tears when they're gone. They need your hugs, laughter, love, and care when they're still here. Life is short. Love them.
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0: It's 9:58 at Z88.3, and here's Stress Saver Traffic. Just a couple of things to take note of. I-4 eastbound from the 536 to the 535. It's going to take you about 7 minutes. That's not too bad. And then in Orange County, we've got that sinkhole we've been talking about for a few days. It's in Maitland. It's affecting north and southbound Wymore Road between Maitland Boulevard and Orinol Road, and it's closed for an extended period of time. Specifically, we don't know how long that time is, as long as it takes them to fix the sinkhole. But in the meantime, use Lake Destiny Road as your best alternate. And that, my friend, is your Z88.3 Stress Saver Traffic. Going to be partly sunny today. We've got a 20% chance of rain with a high around 90. Tonight, partly cloudy, a low at 72. Then tomorrow, sunny, 30% chance of rain, high nearing 90, probably about 88, 89. Right now in Melbourne, it's already 83. Daytona Beach, 81. 82 in Ocala, 83 in Orlando.
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I praise you in the storm, in the sun, in the night, in the morn. 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

0: Hi, I'm Tracy Leak from Z88.3. Life can be amazing at times. We're celebrating birthdays, graduations, weddings, and all the beautiful things. But Barbara shares that life can also bring deep heartache.
1: 2 years ago, my husband was diagnosed with Parkinson's disease. He was also diagnosed with an aggressive form of cancer and has another large mass in his lungs. So while his body is declining, his faith is not. It is from your radio station that helped us find our home worship center here in Winter Haven. Because of the music that you play, that's what we were looking for to, you know, really just replenish our soul and give us enough gas in the tank. I have no other way of saying it. Thank you for all you do. Truly, truly appreciate it.
0: Oh, how we need to hear that light will come again. We can know that because Jesus said, I am the light of the world. Whoever follows me will not walk in darkness, but will have the light of life. My prayer is that you will hear and believe his promise, that the only way to find light in the darkness is through our Lord and Savior, Jesus Christ.

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0: 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Buenos dias. I'm Paco. And, you know, I don't know if you know this, but hurricane season is about 2 weeks away. So you need to be ready just in case. I'll tell you what happened to me about 3 years ago. I wasn't prepared. We had a storm that knocked out power, didn't have cell phone, didn't have any food prepared, didn't have a generator. Everything in my fridge had to get thrown out because we had no power for like, I don't know, 4 or 5 days. Get prepared in case you need to be. It's a safeguard. 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I didn't even know about getting ready for a hurricane. Do it for you and your family.
1: Hi, this is Pastor Joel Hunter. Let's beware of the temptation to brag. A turtle wanted to spend the winter in Florida, but he knew he could never walk that far. So he convinced a couple of geese to help him, each taking one end of a piece of rope while he clamped his vice-like jaws in the center. The flight went fine until somebody on the ground looked up in admiration and asked, "Who in the world thought of that?" Unable to resist the chance to take credit, the turtle opened his mouth to shout, "I did!" When we're tempted to take credit or exalt ourselves, it's better to stay quiet. Matthew 23:12 says, "For those who exalt themselves will be humbled, and those who humble themselves will be exalted." Since actions speak louder than words, let's go help somebody.
0: Z88.3, buenos dias. It's 10:31. Let's take a look at Stress Saver traffic, see what's going on. We've got a couple of issues to deal with. This just happened a few minutes ago. The 408 westbound, we've got debris in the road. It's on the on-ramp from OBT. The ramp is blocked. Be aware of that. In Orange County, we've got that sinkhole we've been talking about. It's been out there for a couple of days. In Maitland, affecting north and southbound Wymore Road between Maitland Boulevard and Arnold Road. It's closed for an undetermined period of time while they repair that sinkhole. In the meantime, use Lake Destiny Road as your best alternate. And that, my friend, is your Z88.3 Stress Saver Traffic. Going to be partly sunny today, beautiful day. We've got a slight chance of rain, about 20%. And a high is going to be 90, so pretty nice. And then tonight, partly cloudy, low at 72. For tomorrow, sunny, we're going to have about a 30% chance of rain and a high nearing 90. Right now in Melbourne, 83, 81 in Daytona Beach, 82 in Ocala, 83 in Orlando.
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0: 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It's time to take a look at Z88.3 Stress Saver Traffic. This just happened a few minutes ago. Crash, southbound OBT at Southland Boulevard. The right lane is blocked. We're also dealing with a sinkhole in Orange County. It's in Maitland, affecting north and southbound Wymore Road between Maitland Boulevard and Arnold Road. It's closed for an extended period of time. Specifically, we don't know.

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After some of the stuff we've heard out there.

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Z88.3. I'm Paco. Buenos dias. It's 11:25, and this is the dynamic duo of Hope Darst and Josh Baldwin. The mighty name of Jesus. It's on the Z.

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0: 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Buenos dias, I'm Paco. And, you know, especially today, I did this myself a few years back. If you've ever wondered who Jesus is, we can help you get that answered. If that question is weighing heavy on your mind, go to zradio.com. In the upper right-hand corner, you're going to see the question, who is Jesus? Click on that, and you're going to find so much information that you're going to know who Jesus is.
1: C.S. Lewis was once asked why so many people listen to his lectures. He said, "It's because I have some true things to say." Someone has said that once you see truth, you can't unsee it. Jesus talked about planting seeds that grow. If we're smart, we'll leave those seeds alone and let them grow. Certainly, we shouldn't keep digging them up to see if they're growing. When you're talking about Jesus, speak truth lovingly and clearly and then get out of the way. Very often, those seeds grow into trees. All we do is the seeds. God does the trees. I'm Steve Brown. You think about that. Share what you just heard with a friend. Go to youthinkaboutthat.com.
0: 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Let's take a look at Stress Saver traffic. I-4 eastbound Osceola Parkway to Darrell Carter Parkway. That's going to take you about 17 minutes to get back up to speed. And in Orange County, we're dealing with that sinkhole in Maitland that's affecting north and southbound Wymore Road between Maitland Boulevard and Oranol Road. I always get messed up with that. Anyway, it's closed for an extended period of time. That period of time, well, it depends on how long it takes to fix the sinkhole. In the meantime, you can use Lake Destiny Road as your best alternate. And that, my friend, is your Z88.3 Stress Saver traffic. Going to be partly sunny today, a 20% chance of rain, high around 90. Looks like a pretty nice Z-Land day. Tonight, partly cloudy, a low at 72. For tomorrow, sunny. Rain chance jumps up to 30%. We're still going to have a high nearing 90. Right now in Melbourne, 84, 81 in Daytona Beach, 85 in Ocala, 83 in Orlando.
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0: Look, I know you're probably on your way to lunch after service, but I'm going to take you back to church.
1: There was a time that I swore I would never go back. I was blind to the truth, didn't know what I had.

0: I'm Tracy Leak from Z88.3. Life can be amazing at times. We're celebrating birthdays, graduations, weddings, and all the beautiful things. But Barbara shares that life can also bring deep heartache.
1: 2 years ago, my husband was diagnosed with Parkinson's disease. He was also diagnosed with an aggressive form of cancer and has another large mass in his lung. So while his body is declining, his faith is not. It is from your radio station that helped us find our home worship center here in Winter Haven. Because of the music that you play, that's what we were looking for to, you know, really just replenish our soul and give us enough gas in the tank. I have no other way of saying it. Thank you for all you do. Truly, truly appreciate it.
0: Oh, how we need to hear that light will come again. We can know that because Jesus said, "I am the light of the world. Whoever follows me will not walk in darkness, but will have the light of life." My prayer is that you will hear and believe his promise that the only way to find light in the darkness is through our Lord and Savior, Jesus Christ.

0: 88.3, it's 11:58. Good morning, I'm Paco. Hope you're having a good day. You know, heaven's always on my mind. In fact, I was thinking about God this morning on the way in. I was thanking God because I could see the sun coming up as I'm coming in from Oviedo down Red Bug Lake Road. I could see the sun coming up in the rearview mirror. You know, I never get tired of thanking God for the blessings He's provided me through His grace, because He never forgets and never gets tired of waking me up every morning. Think about that.
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0: It's 11:59 at Z88.3. Buenos dias. Let's take a look at Stress Saver traffic. We've got two issues to deal with. I-4 eastbound, slow between Osceola Parkway and Darrell Carter Parkway. That's a 17-minute delay. And we've got that sinkhole in Orange County. It's in Maitland, affecting north and southbound Wymore Road between Maitland Boulevard and Ornall Road. It's closed for an extended period of time, which means we're going to keep it closed until we can fix this sinkhole. And until then, you can use Lake Destiny Road. That is going to be your best alternate. And that, my friend, is your Z88.3 Stress Saver Traffic. It's going to be partly sunny today, a 20% chance of rain, high near 90. And then tonight, partly cloudy, a low at 72. Tomorrow, sunny, 30% chance of rain, high around 88. Right now in Melbourne and Daytona Beach, it's 83, 86 in Ocala, 87 in Orlando.
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0: 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Did you say it?
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0: 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How you doing? I'm Paco. Buenas tardes. So in life, we come up with these obstacles and bumps in the road and valleys and dark seasons, and sometimes we need prayer. A friend of ours asked for prayer for his brother who's in the hospital. I was asking you the other night to please pray for Anthony. He's getting better, but he's still in the hospital. We still need you to pray. Pray for Anthony, please. Anyway, we're gonna put together prayer warriors to pray for whatever prayer you might need. 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There's a tile that says Request a Prayer. 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And then you just tell us your first name, where you're from, and what you need prayer for. And I promise you, Alana puts together a list every week telling us who needs prayer, and we collectively pray for you. 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
1: How easily irritated can you get? I'm Tyler McKenzie from Z88.3 Mornings, and there are just some things that are certain to test your patience. It can be important to know what those triggers are. My kids know for me, mommy turns into not the best version of myself when we go to a car dealership. We can spend hours at a time at one and leave with, in my opinion, nothing accomplished. And my husband loves it. Maybe you have your own list of things that test your patience. And patience can honestly make me angry. I had a friend sweetly tell me situations that test our patience are opportunities to really trust God more. It sounds sweet, but it's not easy. I know for me, I'm trying to remember Proverbs 15:18 in those moments. It says, hot tempers cause arguments, but patience brings peace.
0: 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Let's take a look at Stress Saver traffic, see what's going on. Got a few issues. I-4 eastbound Osceola Parkway to Darrell Carter Parkway. That's a 17-minute stretch. I-75 southbound. From US 27 Ocala to mile marker 337 Bellevue. That's a 43. You heard right. 43-minute slowdown. Be patient. In Orange County, we've got a sinkhole in Maitland. It's affecting north and southbound Wymore Road between Maitland Boulevard and Arnold Road. It's closed for who knows how long, however long it takes to fix that sinkhole. In the meantime, use Lake Destiny Road as your alternate. That's your best bet. And that, my friend, is your Z88.3 Stress Saver Traffic. Today, partly sunny. We got a 20% chance of rain, high around 90. Tonight, partly cloudy. No rain in the forecast, low around 72. Then tomorrow, sunny, but the rain might come back. 30% chance of rain with a high nearing 90. Right now in Melbourne and Daytona Beach, it's 83, 86 in Ocala, 87 in Orlando.
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0: Z88.3 at 1259. I'm Paco. Let's take a quick look at Stress Saver traffic, see what's going on. I-4 eastbound Osceola Parkway to Darrell Carter Parkway. That's going to slow you down by about 17 minutes. I-4 west, County Road 46A to Longwoods Express Lanes entrance. That's about a 10-minute tap of the brakes. I-95 southbound, slow between LPGA Boulevard and US 92 Daytona. There is police activity northbound I-75. That's at mile marker 346 Ocala. Traffic is backed up to mile marker 343 Bellevue. The right shoulder's blocked, but all that said, it's only about an 8-minute delay. The big problem is I-75 southbound between mile marker 355 Ocala and mile marker 337 Bellevue. That is going to slow you down by 45 minutes. Be patient. In Orange County, we've got that sinkhole we've been talking about a couple of days now. It's in Maitland. It's affecting north and southbound Wymore Road between Maitland Boulevard and Arnold Road. It's going to be closed for, I don't know, it's an extended period of time. And what that means, in essence, really is as long as it takes to fix the sinkhole. So in that meantime, use Lake Destiny Road. That's going to be your best bet. And that, my friend, is your Z88.3 Stress Saver traffic. Today, partly sunny. We've got about a 20% chance of rain. High around 90. Tonight, partly cloudy. Low at 72. Then for tomorrow, sunny. The rain chance is going to jump up to about 30% with a high around 88. And right now, it's 84 in Melbourne and Daytona Beach. 89 in Ocala. In Orlando, it's 88.3. And I got to send a shout out real quick to Candace in Ocala, Williston. She wrote a note, gave it to Elise at the Megan Woods concert last night and said, Paco, I'm such a great fan. I'm at Megan Woods concert. Thank you so much, Candace. We appreciate it. You have a blessed day. And that's going to do it for me. Remember, it's nice to be important, but it's more important to be nice. Vaya con Dios. Stay put. Elise is up next, and I'll see you tomorrow.
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Z88.3. Good afternoon. It's 1:17. My name's Elise. Happy to be here. Happy that you are here. Hillsong United right now with Oceans on your Z.

88.3 at 124. Megan Woods performed last night in Leesburg. Beautiful, amazing show. Listen to this one now. It's I Believe You.

0: 88.3. She sounds just as beautiful and powerful live as you just heard in that song. Megan Woods and I Believe You in Leesburg last night, and I was so happy to be able to go out if you were there as well. Thank you for stopping by the Z table to say hi to the Z crew. We so appreciate it. And I have a list of names, and I'm going to give you shout outs throughout the time here. I'm just going to gather myself right now. We just had the lights go out for a split second. They just came back on. So, beautiful show last night. Thank you to everybody that came out and said hello. And if I got to say hi to you, it was absolutely my pleasure.
1: Because when you discipline your teenagers, you're not trying to control everything. You're no longer a policeman. You're a judge.
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1: A policeman has to make sure things happen and bad things don't happen. 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We got to check all this stuff. You're backing out. 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Because here's your real power over your teenager. Ready? You own everything that they have. Everything. I love reminding teenagers of that. Oh, they can't take my Xbox because my grandmother bought that. Really? So if your dad takes your Xbox, who are you going to call? Hello? Police? My father took my Xbox. Hello? Hello? It's yours.
2: More helpful insights from Ken at FamilyMinute.org.
0: 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Let's take a look at your Z88.3 stress saver traffic. If you're headed I-4 eastbound, typical delay Osceola Parkway to Darrell Carter Parkway. That's an extra 17 minutes. I-4 westbound. Oh, that looks good. Delay incident free. The express lanes look great as well. I-75 northbound. There is still police activity at mile marker 346 in Ocala. It has the traffic backed up to mile marker 340 in Bellevue. Also, the right shoulder is blocked. That right now, it's about a 15-minute delay. I-75 southbound, it's going to take you an extra 33 minutes to get from mile marker 359 Zuber to mile marker 346 Ocala. On the turnpike, things are looking good. On the Greenway, the 417 northbound approaching State Road 408, right shoulder is blocked due to an accident. And of course, as you're making plans, the sinkhole that is in Maitland, northbound and southbound, Mymore Road, between Maitland Boulevard and Orinal Road, that's going to be closed until they get the sinkhole fixed. So if you need to pre-plan, expect to use the alternate of Lake Destiny Road. That's going to be for till they get it fixed, so it could be a little while. So keep Lake Destiny Road on your radar as a workaround. That's your Z88.3 Stress Saver Traffic. Showers are likely possible. These little pop-up showers keep showing up. According to your Z-Land forecast, today's high topping out in near 90 degrees, maybe a light breeze. Chance of rain's going to continue at about 20%. Goes through your Monday as well. Late in the afternoon and towards sunset, we could see some showers. Tomorrow's high should reach 88 as well. It's currently 84 in Melbourne, 84 in Daytona Beach. It is 89 in Ocala and 88 in Orlando.
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0: Hi, I'm Tracy Leak from Z88.3. Life can be amazing at times. We're celebrating birthdays, graduations, weddings, and all the beautiful things. But Barbara shares that life can also bring deep heartache.
1: 2 years ago, my husband was diagnosed with Parkinson's disease. He was also diagnosed with an aggressive form of cancer and has another large mass in his lungs. So while his body is declining, his faith is not. It is from your radio station that helped us find our home worship center here in Winter Haven. Because of the music that you play, that's what we were looking for to, you know, really just replenish our soul and give us enough gas in the tank. I have no other way of saying it. Thank you for all you do. Truly, truly appreciate it.
0: Oh, how we need to hear that light will come again. We can know that because Jesus said, "I am the light of the world. Whoever follows me will not walk in darkness, but will have the light of life." My prayer is that you will hear and believe his promise that the only way to find light in the darkness is through our Lord and Savior, Jesus Christ.

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0: 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It's 2:01. 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Typical delay on I-4 eastbound Osceola Parkway to Darrell Carter Parkway. That'll take you an extra 17 minutes. I-4 westbound looking good. Just a tap of the brakes. Princeton Street to the 408. There is an accident. I-95 southbound as you're approaching State Road 406 in Titusville. The right shoulder is blocked. On I-75 northbound, police activity has some traffic backed up. So mile marker 346 Ocala, that traffic is backed up to mile marker 340 in Bellevue. The right shoulder is blocked and the delay right now is about 18 minutes. I-75 southbound, a 39-minute delay as you go from mile marker 359 Zuber to mile marker 346 Ocala. Turnpike southbound looks good. And just a reminder, in Maitland, that sinkhole has Wymore Road closed in both directions. So as you are planning to reroute for that until it is fixed, your alternate is going to be Lake Destiny Road. That's your Z88.3 Stress Saver Traffic. Do have some isolated showers. Chance of rain is going to continue. We are warm and steamy out there. 20% chance that these showers continue. Partly cloudy tonight. Our lows should be right around 70. And for your Monday, we're expecting another chance of late afternoon, possibly towards sunset, showers or thunderstorms with a high of 88. It's currently 85 in Melbourne, Daytona Beach, 84. It is 90 in Ocala and 87 in Orlando.
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0: 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And Shadow and Grace celebrate again at 4:10 in the afternoon. Happens on the weekends as well. 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
0: Z88.3, Stress Saver Traffic, I-4 eastbound. It is slow, Osceola Parkway to Darrell Carter Parkway. 17 minutes to get through there. We do have some police activity still. I-75 northbound at mile marker 346 in Ocala. That is backing up traffic to mile marker 340 Bellevue. Also, the right shoulder is blocked. Expect about an 18-minute delay. On the turnpike heading northbound past Colonial Drive, Winter Garden, two left lanes are blocked due to an accident. And we still have Wymore Road. Just keep it in mind. Keep it in the back of your mind. That sinkhole is there. It's going to take some time to be fixed. So Wymore Road is going to be closed in both directions. So a great alternate is going to be Lake Destiny Road to get around that for however long it takes. That's your Z88.3 Stress Saver Traffic. Mix of sun and clouds. Chances for still some rain coming through. Overnight lows tonight going to drop down to the 70s. Mostly sunny for your Monday, but that chance of rain is not going to go away. Fairly strong at about 30%. A little bit breezy. Tomorrow's high, 88. Currently, 85 in Melbourne. Daytona Beach, it's 84. It's 90 in Ocala and 87 in Orlando.
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0: 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Life can be amazing at times. We're celebrating birthdays, graduations, weddings, and all the beautiful things. But Barbara shares that life can also bring deep heartache.
1: A few years ago, my husband was diagnosed with Parkinson's disease. He was also diagnosed with an aggressive form of cancer and has another large mass in his lungs. So while his body is declining, his faith is not. 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Because of the music that you play, that's what we were looking for to, you know, really just replenish our soul and give us enough gas in the tank. I have no other way of saying it. Thank you for all you do. Truly, truly appreciate it.
0: Oh, how we need to hear that light will come again. We can know that because Jesus said, "I am the light of the world. Whoever follows me will not walk in darkness, but will have the light of life." My prayer is that you will hear and believe his promise that the only way to find light in the darkness is through our Lord and Savior, Jesus Christ.

0: 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Hi there, I'm Elise. Thank you for making the Z part of your day today. So coming up in early June, a weekend to remember by Family Life, because, you know, great marriages do not just happen. It's an opportunity to attend June 5th through 7th. 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
0: Z88.3 Stress Saver Traffic. If you're traveling eastbound on I-4, Osceola Parkway to Daryl Carter Parkway, 17 minutes. I-4 westbound, Princeton Street to the 408, just tap the brakes, but Grand National Drive to the 528, that one, 14 minutes to get through there. On I-75 northbound, it is slow, mile marker 340 Bellevue to 346 Ocala, that's going to take an extra 18 minutes. And I-75 in the opposite direction, southbound, mile marker 359 Zuber to 346 Ocala. That is 39 minutes to get through there. That is your Z88.3 Stress Saver Traffic. Chance for rain is going to stick with us through this evening. High temperature today, nearing 90 degrees. Tonight, partly cloudy skies. We're going to drop down to about 72. And Monday, chance of showers, thunderstorms late afternoon, possibly around sunset time. High will be 88. That chance of rain is decent at about 30%. Maybe a nice east wind, 10 to 15 miles per hour tomorrow, too. Cool us off a little, some of those gusts up to 25. It's currently 83 in Melbourne, 84 in Daytona Beach, Ocala, 89, and 87 in Orlando.
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0: Z88.3. Good afternoon. It's 3:28. I'm Elise. Thank you for making the Z part of your Sunday. And this is graduation time, right? Have any graduates? I have one. And I'm seeing more and more memories popping up in social media. I don't know why. So I've been going through a lot of old pictures often too, just trying to find photos of when my first was, you know, just little. So his first swimming lesson popped up and I was like, oh, those are especially like heartwarming to me because I did not go to his swimming lessons. I couldn't take him. He was my first and I didn't think I'd be able to handle it. So my husband had to take him. So I didn't get to see them. We just have the memories of it for me looking back in the photos. And then that just reminded me, we're getting into summer. And if you have little ones, let's make sure we're teaching them to swim. If they can crawl, as soon as they start doing that, that's like a really great time. And moms, I know it's hard. And if someone else is willing to step in and take them, you've got to let them, because learning how to swim is just one of the most important things, I think, you know, safety. Safety first. So that's my advice for today. That's all I've got. Thank you.
1: Thing could only see the king if someone let him in. The guards wouldn't let him pass the gates on his own.
2: That kind of reminds me of something very similar. Stick around and I'll tell you more.
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2: 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That's kind of like heaven. Anyone could get to heaven, but there's a very important person you need to know. Actually, he's the only way in. 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
2: 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I'm Zach with Keys for Kids.
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0: 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Let's take a look at your Z88.3 Stress Saver Traffic. I-4 eastbound. Expect a little delay. Osceola Parkway to Darrell Carter Parkway, about 17 minutes. And I-4 westbound, we look good, but it's slow. Grand National Drive to the 528. I-75 southbound, you're going to see slow from mile marker 359 in Zuber to mile marker 346 Ocala. That is 40 minutes. On the turnpike southbound, we look good right there. That's your Z88.3 Stress Saver Traffic.
5: Sealand weather.
0: Sealand forecast. We still have slight chances for rain. 20% of the area could still see a shower, maybe even a thunderstorm. I do see, was seeing a little bit of lightning out there far off over near, is that Ocala? No, Ocoee. Partly cloudy skies tonight. We're going to drop down to 72. Mostly sunny for Monday. Chance of rain exists late afternoon or possibly around sunset. Tomorrow's high 88. It is currently 83 in Melbourne. Daytona Beach, it's 84. It's 89 in Ocala and 87 in Orlando.
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It's 3:40 this afternoon. I don't like fear. I do have a lot of it. 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

0: Z88.3. Good afternoon. It's 3:58. The month seems to be going by so quickly. June 1st, it's going to be here before you know it. That marks the beginning of hurricane season two. I like to prepare, mostly it's batteries. I want to make sure that I have them in the house just in case, you know, we need them, of course. And I don't want to have to buy them at the last minute because they're not always easy to find in the store, and especially the size you need. So I just like to get that stuff prepared in the beginning. There's other things that you can do too. 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
0: It's 4 o'clock, Z88.3, Stress Saver Traffic. I-4 heading eastbound, a 17-minute delay, Osceola Parkway to Darrell Carter Parkway. Looks like about 10 minutes if you're getting from US 1792 in Sanford to pass the St. John's River Bridge. I-4 westbound, an accident approaching the St. John's River Bridge has it backed up to DeBary Deltona. The right shoulder is blocked. It's just a tap of the brakes, but you should always be aware that it's there. Also, I-4 westbound Grand National Drive to the 528 will take you an extra 14 minutes. We do have a pretty decent-sized delay on I-75 southbound from mile marker 359 Zuber to Highway 484 Bellevue. That is now a 54-minute delay. 5-4, 54 minutes. That's your Z88.3 Stress Saver Traffic. Got some sunshine, a few showers, kind of widely scattered. Still, a chance for rain this evening is possible. The chances are light at about 20%. Partly cloudy skies. Overnight lows should drop to about 72. For your Monday, going to see some sunshine, a good bit of it, especially to start the day. Chance of showers and thunderstorms about 30% in the afternoon, maybe holding off till evening around sunset. High temperatures going to reach 88. We may have a nice breeze with some gusts getting a little bit stronger at 25 miles per hour, so we'll see what the day brings. 83 currently in Melbourne, Daytona Beach 84. It's 89 in Ocala and Orlando. It's 86.
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0: 101.3. It is 5:28. Hi there. My name is Elise. Happy to have you along on this Sunday at 5:29. So tomorrow morning you have another opportunity because we do love to celebrate birthdays. 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
1: How easily irritated can you get? I'm Tyler McKenzie from Z88.3 Mornings, and there are just some things that are certain to test your patience. It can be important to know what those triggers are. My kids know for me, mommy turns into not the best version of myself when we go to a car dealership. We can spend hours at a time at one and leave with, in my opinion, nothing accomplished. And my husband loves it. Maybe you have your own list of things that test your patience. And patience can honestly make me angry. I had a friend sweetly tell me situations that test our patience are opportunities to really trust God more. It sounds sweet, but it's not easy. I know for me, I'm trying to remember Proverbs 15:18 in those moments. It says, hot tempers cause arguments, but patience brings peace.
0: 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If you are traveling eastbound on I-4 as you approach State Road 535, the left shoulder has, that's where an accident was. It's been moved to the left shoulder. Might slow you down just a little bit. Osceola Parkway to Darrell Carter Parkway is going to be a 17-minute delay. I-4 westbound looking good. The express lanes look clear. On I-75, if you're heading southbound, you're going to find it slow from mile marker 343 in Bellevue to mile marker 337. That's an extra 18 minutes to get through. And as you plan your route, wherever you're headed tomorrow, just remember that sinkhole has north and southbound Wymore Road between Maitland Boulevard and Orinal Road closed. That'll be for an extended period of time until they can fix it. So if you want to get a workaround, you're going to use Lake Destiny Road instead. Always good to pre-plan. That's your Z88.3 Stress Saver Traffic. Overnight low tonight will be 72. A few clouds in the sky. Going to see more sunshine for Monday, but we will have about a 30% chance of seeing a shower or a thunderstorm late afternoon, possibly around sunset. High temperature is going to reach 88 degrees, and it could be a little breezy. Possible east winds 10 to 50 miles per hour, and then some gusts maybe in the 25 mile per hour range. Currently 83 in Melbourne, Daytona Beach, also 83. It's 84 in Ocala and 87 in Orlando.
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0: 88.3, it's 5:58, and I hope that you're going to tune in as we get back into the regular swing of things on Monday. 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That's your first chance to win. 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
0: 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Here's a look at your Z88.3 Stress Saver traffic. If you are on I-4 eastbound, an accident as you're approaching 535 has been moved to the left shoulder, but just use caution as you pass by. Also, Osceola Parkway to Darrell Carter Parkway, that's going to take you 17 minutes. I-4 westbound, there is an accident as you're approaching Orange Blossom Trail, and that has two center lanes blocked. On I-75 southbound, mile marker 343 in Bellevue to mile marker 337 will take you 18 minutes. That's your Z88.3 Stress Saver traffic. Clouds tonight and an overnight low of 72. It's pretty mild. We are going to head back to the regular plan of Monday in the work week with a possibility for rain, but we'll start off with mostly sunny skies. Chance of rain at 30%, and we'll expect a high of 88. Currently in Melbourne, 82. It's 81 in Daytona Beach, Ocala, 86, and it's 85 in Orlando.
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1: Hi, I'm Tracy Leek from Z88.3. Life can be amazing at times. We're celebrating birthdays, graduations, weddings, and all the beautiful things. But Barbara shares that life can also bring deep heartache.
2: A few years ago, my husband was diagnosed with Parkinson's disease. He was also diagnosed with an aggressive form of cancer and has another large mass in his lung. So while his body is declining, his faith is not. It is from your radio station that helped us find our home worship center here in Winter Haven. Because of the music that you play, that's what we were looking for to, you know, really just replenish our soul and give us enough gas in the tank. I have no other way of saying it. Thank you for all you do. Truly, truly appreciate it.
1: Oh, how we need to hear that light will come again. We can know that because Jesus said, I am the light of the world. Whoever follows me will not walk in darkness, but will have the light of life. My prayer is that you will hear and believe his promise, that the only way to find light in the darkness is through our Lord and Savior, Jesus Christ.

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0: 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My name is Elise. Thank you for being here today. Coming up in early June, A Weekend to Remember by Family Life has got a conference here in Orlando, because great marriages don't just happen, but your marriage also doesn't have to be in life support to join something like this. 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
1: C.S. Lewis was once asked why so many people listen to his lectures. He said, "It's because I have some true things to say." Someone has said that once you see truth, you can't unsee it. Jesus talked about planting seeds that grow. If we're smart, we'll leave those seeds alone and let them grow. Certainly, we shouldn't keep digging them up to see if they're growing. When you're talking about Jesus, speak truth lovingly and clearly, and then get out of the way. Very often, those seeds grow into trees. All we do is the seeds. God does the trees. I'm Steve Brown. You think about that. Share what you just heard with a friend. Go to youthinkaboutthat.com.
0: 6:33, let's take a look at your Z88.3 stress saver traffic. Eastbound on I-4, we still have that slowdown. Osceola Parkway to Darrell Carter Parkway, just 17 minutes. On I-4 westbound, a crash has been moved to the left shoulder. That is as you're approaching Orange Blossom Trail. And that's it. There are no other delays. Things seem to be moving pretty good for your Sunday night. That's your Z88.3 stress saver traffic. 72, our mild overnight low for tomorrow. We're going to start the day with some sunshine. It does look like a 30% chance that maybe some storms, showers are going to roll through possibly late tomorrow afternoon, maybe early evening. High temperature is going to top out right around 88. That chance of rain is about 30%. Could be a little breezy as well. 82 currently in Melbourne. It's 81 in Daytona Beach. Ocala, 86. It's 85 in Orlando.
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0: 8.3 at 7.01. It's almost 7.02. Running a little bit late today. But I hope you have a wonderful night. Thank you for making the Z part of your Sunday. It's been my pleasure to be here. And if I was lucky enough to be able to meet you at the Megan Woods concert in Leesburg last night, it was absolutely my pleasure. I wanted to say hi to Cece and Sissy from Leesburg area. It was great to meet you. And Candace and Caden, James's son. It was just a real pleasure, and the contest was fantastic. All right, we're going to take a look at traffic in just a sec here. 702 Z88.3 Stress Saver Traffic. We still do have that slowdown, I-4, if you're heading eastbound Osceola Parkway to Daryl Carter Parkway. That'll take about 17 minutes to get through there. On I-4 westbound, tap of the brakes, Princeton Street to the 408, under 10 minutes. And Florida's Turnpike heading southbound Osceola Parkway to past Osceola Parkway in the mile 247 area. It doesn't look tap of the brakes. Very brief. That's your Z88.3 Stress Saver Traffic. Z-land weather. 72, the overnight low tonight. We're going to have a lot of sunshine on Monday morning. Still a 30% chance of a shower, maybe thunderstorm, possibly late afternoon or holding off towards sunset. Some east winds could be gusting as well, 10 to 15 miles per hour. Those gust up to 25. High tomorrow should be right around 90 degrees. 81 currently in Melbourne. Daytona Beach, 79. It's 84 in Ocala and 82 in Orlando.
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0: Hi, I'm Tracy Leek from Z88.3. Life can be amazing at times. We're celebrating birthdays, graduations, weddings, and all the beautiful things. But Barbara shares that life can also bring deep heartache.
1: A few years ago, my husband was diagnosed with Parkinson's disease. He was also diagnosed with an aggressive form of cancer and has another large mass in his lungs. So while his body is declining, his faith is not. It is from your radio station that helped us find our home worship center here in Winter Haven. Because of the music that you play, that's what we were looking for to, you know, really just replenish our soul and give us enough gas in the tank. I have no other way of saying it. Thank you for all you do. Truly, truly appreciate it.
0: Oh, how we need to hear that light will come again. We can know that because Jesus said, I am the light of the world. Whoever follows me will not walk in darkness, but will have the light of life. My prayer is that you will hear and believe his promise, that the only way to find light in the darkness is through our Lord and Savior, Jesus Christ.

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1: Natalie Lane, that's Fragile on Z88.3. I'm Tracy Leak, and summer is coming and lots of fun things happening. 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
2: Do people see the joy of the Lord in your face? Hi, I'm Chuck Swindoll. And I confess, I'm a people watcher, as many of you are as well. I hate the thought that pastors especially might be recognizable by their solemn, graveside faces. That reminds me of the lady who saw a fellow in line at a grocery store, rather straight-faced and serious, and she looked deeply into his eyes and said, "Excuse me, sir, are you a minister?" He said, "No, ma'am. But I have been sick for about 3 weeks." Man, that's a good reminder. Let's let the joy of the Lord be written across our faces. Don't be afraid to smile.
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Z88.3. Sometimes you can feel like, I wonder if God is even listening. And this song will remind us God is on the move. It's Seventh Time Down on Positive Hits.

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